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1: My name is Sherilyn Napongadi and I'm a painter. I use painting to tell stories, but also as warnings about drink driving. Drink driving has killed too many people in my community, including my family. It's no good. It's not right to blame each other. 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That's what causes the car crash.
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0: 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And me, Joro. 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
3: My name is Damien Gula. I am a painter, and I work for the Northern Territory Police as a liaison officer in Kapoe, East Arnhem Land. When there's sorry business for my relatives, it's my job to do the ceremonial paintings. We had sorry business recently after a traumatic drink driving crash involving 5 people. The driver was drunk. 2 cars collided head on. I remember seeing my niece sitting on the road, her arm broken so bad the bones were sticking out. A respected elder died in that crash. She was a teacher. She shared traditional knowledge with our young people. Her knowledge has been lost. The strength of our culture has been affected. Enough is enough. We need to stop mixing alcohol with driving.
4: Lingon, piak nga kuwalal, kunga yun ang mirja daruk. Yaka maana lukki, kabala driving na mutikan.
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0: Northern Territory has different Aboriginal communities and we all have different cultures. 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
1: 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Along the track to Woolner, trailing clouds of whirling dust. It's Vaughan Litchfield driving, Bill Hunter right beside. 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

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They reckoned old George Hunter was the strongest man around. 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

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His party scaled a sapling that was bending from the weight. 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

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But the challenge wasn't honored, and the old man staggered back. 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A contest then ensued.

0: 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An old hunter, dripping sweat, slowly dropped his hands away and took a backward step. The old bull stood a moment, then turned its head for home.
1: Can't be.
0: And trotted off towards the scrub, and the old man stood alone.

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From the alligator rivers, down the track to Catherine Town, and out past Daly Riverway, that story did the rounds. So became a legend. You might hear the oldies say, George Hunter wrestled a buffalo bull and lived to walk away.

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3: Yo, welcome back. The last one,
4: Yo, waripum wawam, pili waripum nawi, yulungu ngapaki yakajal nanaro bilingual education, mayam yoto yo, yulungu yoto yo. Kam, nalpia nino kabirka yon, naangu ni menmak o yaka menmak.
5: Many people say the problem, the reason they can't get jobs is because they don't speak English well enough. So the way to help them speak English better is to teach them in English only. But while that really, it does make sense, but the research says that they will do worse if you do that. If you do an English-only approach, they're not going to learn English as well as if you do a really well-designed, well-implemented bilingual program. So we have studies, for example, from California, tracing 42,000 bilingual students over 11 years of schooling, and many of them wound up speaking English better than some of the children who grew up speaking English in the home. There are many studies that show that a really well-designed, well-implemented program, children learn the national language like English better than if they do an English-only approach. Another objection is that it costs too much. They say bilingual education costs too much. But the World Bank has done several studies that says within just a few years, a bilingual approach is cost-effective. It costs the same or less. A friend of mine, Kimo Kosonen, just published a book last year that looked at the cost of bilingual programs in several countries around the world, and he showed it was cost effective. And only 2 months ago, a friend of mine, Dr. Steve Walter, just published a report from East Timor that showed that the mainstream government schools that use Portuguese, they have professionally trained, university-trained teachers, and it's costing about $3,000 per student per year. And the bilingual schools that often only have teachers' assistants and people with teachers' certificates is costing $500 a year, but the mainstream schools that teach in Portuguese are not getting nearly as good results. We're getting three times better results for less than one-fifth of the cost. So they're spending $6 in the mainstream Portuguese schools for every $1 that we spent in the bilingual schools, and we're getting results that are three times better. They're getting 12 of their children are knowing how to read, 49 of our children are learning how to read out of every 100. So we're getting much better results in reading, writing, maths, and science. And our children in the bilingual schools can read Portuguese better than the children in the Portuguese schools. So it's much cheaper and we're getting much better results. And that's only in a year and a half of implementing it. In Guatemala, in a year and a half, they were getting much better results. In Bangladesh, in 2 years, they were getting much, much better results than the mainstream schools.
4: Yo wawa panen no rakka na ganda o nal panaro ngal mam yo lungo mangi kum jamar kule madal ngaro mangi mar ma otoka o yo lungo ka ngapake o na na ngaro nal panaparo wanga belang na ngan ngainga o kolonga nal panaparo na toka mal duman mananaro ni yo to mangi mangi na naro ngutan bala mangi mangi ngutan bala ngatan na naro ni buko.
5: There's a lot of evidence, a lot of research that shows that it's the attitudes of the parents and the grandparents and the community that can be the most important factor in the students functioning well in one world or both worlds, in the Yolngu world and the Balanda world, or just one or the other. So I did a study where there were two families lived in the same community. And in both families, both the father and the mother were school teachers. In one family, they only taught them the national language, Indonesian. In the other family, they taught the children both Indonesian and their own language, which is called Dao, that I also speak. And it turned out that their children knew a lot of words that the city children and the people out in the homelands didn't know, because they were so careful to teach them both languages completely and well. But one of the things that is so important is to talk about everything in both languages. So whether it's a funeral or you're going out for bush tucker, you're hunting, you're fishing, you're visiting, you're going to get wood for a yireki, you talk about it in both languages. How would we talk about this in our own language? How would we talk about this in English? And but when funerals happen, explain Yolngu Rom in Yolngu Mata, but also see if you can talk about Yolngu Rom, about funerals and about the moieties and about marriage and about origins and things like that, also in English. So the more things that they can talk about in both languages, the more complete they are. And as I said earlier, when you think about who are many of the prominent people in your communities, it's the people who can function well in both worlds. And so if you want your children to succeed, you want them to function in both worlds, not just in one.
4: Yo, thank you, Wawa. Ka lecho marimi tao nunurakanakan. Yo.
3: 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Also, stay tuned, music kumalangoyaka napa. 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

0: mangara na jaw damage wangara ko milingen be be an ko dal program ni ko ro ko ral ko mala balanya mala to na na rangers na wangaja. 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
1: Yo, welcome back Yolngu Mala abulu ni maranga madang ya tao bilingual education be abilinya.
2: So in a bilingual a good bilingual program that has materials and trained teachers, you have posters and words up around the whole classroom in both languages so that people know that in our language this bird is called this, but in standard English it's called that. So you learn both. Now, sometimes bilingual education happens with no budget and no books and no curriculum. For example, one teacher on the Big Island in Hawaii spent all of her time doing every lesson twice. So if there was a lesson in standard English, she would also do it in Hawaii Pidgin. If they talked about something in Hawaii Pidgin, the local language, they would also talk about the same thing in standard English. So everything was done twice, even though there were no books or materials, but a well-funded, well-implemented bilingual program has good materials, like you have 30 years of materials in Duaya, in the Yirrkala school. And in Shepherdson College in Galiwinko, there are a lot of materials in Jambarpoingu.
3: Yo, wawa, bana nunuagan, ngarungan nunuagan, kup na kapora ple, waripungli, ngayle, na nunuman dumanam belinyamiyo, waripungam ngayenga.
2: So we have some recent studies from places like Africa or even our neighbor 500 kilometers north of here in East Timor. In one country in Africa called Mali, at the end of year one, over 90% of the children could not read one word in any language because the language of instruction was French, and nobody, the children and the teachers, did not speak French in their home or the community. In East Timor in 2010, the World Bank showed that 70% of the children could not read one word in any language at the end of year one. And at the end of year two, 40% still could not read one word. And I had a meeting with the Minister of Education from the federal government there. And he said their children were not learning to read until the end of year four or year five. And so I've worked with the government on a bilingual program, and in just 2 years of implementing it, we have kindergartners, children in kindergarten and year one, who are reading stories for meaning. They can tell you what they're reading. And their scores in maths and science are also higher than the children in the mainstream schools. And this is happening around the world. We have over 1,600 case studies where this is happening around the world.
3: Yo, wawa, welcome question. Pana na yun na naro lachu umamwakton, cha mabaleben jura di kanamalan, nanarao reading ko ka work tundao writing ko mananaro pana dal marimidaya bilingual education ko
2: ma. Yes, we find for early grade readers, for books that we make for children in transition, year one, year two, and year three, it's best if there's a lot of repetition. So, for example, for kindergarten, transition, and year one, if maybe only one new thing changes per page, and it can get more and more complicated up through year three. But these early grade readers are very, very important. And one of the things that I've seen is a lot of times they get balanda stories from Australia or from Europe or something like this, and they just translate them. And the problem with that is these stories are structured and told the Balanda way, not the Yolngu way. So it's not just the words that we want to translate, but we want to tell the story, the Dawu. We want to tell the story the Yolngu way, not the Balanda way. So it's not just translating the words, but for the children to be able to see, oh, this is a story that has one child or the same child or the same dog doing different things on different pages. If we write the story the Balanda way, it might send signals that this is a different child or a different dog on every page, not the same dog or the same child. So we need to tell the story the Yolngu way, not just translate the words from a Balanda. But writing original stories is even better. Usually we have to do both.
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I would have crossed the Pacific Ocean.

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1: My name is Damien Gula. I am a painter and I work for the Northern Territory Police as a liaison officer in Kapoe, East Tanamlan. When there's sorry business for my relatives, it's my job to do the ceremonial paintings. We had sorry business recently after a traumatic drink driving crash involving 5 people. The driver was drunk. 2 cars collided head on. I remember seeing my niece sitting on the road, her arm broken so bad the bones were sticking out. A respected elder died in that crash. She was a teacher. She shared traditional knowledge with our young people. Her knowledge has been lost. The strength of our culture has been affected. Enough is enough. We need to stop mixing alcohol with driving.
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3: Yo, Yvonne has been showing me how to strip the gonga. She's an expert. I'm a beginner, but I'm really enjoying it. Yo, it's good to be here at Bula Bula Arts joining in.
1: So, na anong position? Doing what?
3: We're sitting here and weaving, well, learning to weave. They've got have gonga that they collected yesterday, and the ladies are stripping it, and I'm trying to learn from the masters.
1: Man mak taper. 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
4: My name is Sherilyn Napangadi and I'm a painter. I use painting to tell stories, but also as warnings about drink driving. Drink driving has killed too many people in my community, including my family. It's no good. It's not right to blame each other. You made the wrong choice by drinking alcohol. That's what causes the car crash.
5: 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Yakamana Loki, Kabala driving Namutikan.
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1: Yo ngarek ko kata menunggur from East Jenny Band drama. 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
1: Hey there, Harrison Peterson here from NIRS News, coming to you from the lands of the Yuggera and Turrbal peoples. A three-week quarantine for passengers who are on board the MV Hondius will reduce the risk of a potentially fatal virus spreading across the country. Hunter virus, which is spread by dust contaminated by rodent urine and droppings, killed three people on the ship. Five Australians and one person from New Zealand will go into quarantine in a facility near Perth where they arrive in the country tomorrow.
2: Our primary responsibility as a government, obviously, is to keep our community safe and healthy. We also have a responsibility to those passengers to bring them home and to protect them from any risk, no matter how small, of potentially transmitting the virus without knowing it.
1: That's Federal Health Minister Mark Butler. The remaining ships in the global Suman flotilla have arrived in Turkish waters. There are about still 50 boats involved in the humanitarian mission to deliver aid into Gaza by breaking Israel's naval blockade. More than 20 were intercepted by the Israeli Navy in international waters near Greece. Two medical workers are among the dead after Israeli strikes in southern Lebanon. Lebanon's health ministry says 51 people have been killed by the strikes, which started a day ago. It comes as Israel intensifies its attacks in southern Lebanon, with more than 550 people killed since the start of the Israel-Lebanon ceasefire, which was signed last month. Lebanon's health ministry says Israel continues to violate international law and humanitarian norms. The Israeli Defense Forces says it's been targeting members of the Iran-backed militia group Hezbollah and says it's aware of reports uninvolved civilians have been harmed. The US government's been accused of disregarding tribal sovereignty after the bulldozing of a sacred site. The 1,000-year-old etching spanning over 85 metres, known as an Las Playas Intaglio, was heavily damaged by expansion construction of the US border wall. US Congress member Adelita Grajava has told independent US news outlet Democracy Now! The US government isn't following its sacred site protection rules.
3: This wall cuts through sovereign ancestral lands that existed long before the U.S.-Mexico border. The federal government is prioritizing this rapid construction of an unnecessary wall without any meaningful tribal consultation, as was just noted. And they're not honoring the government-to-government relationship and sacred site protection requirements at all.
1: Stop buying gold and work from home. That's what Indians have been asked to do as the Iran conflict continues to send energy costs rising. The Indian Prime Minister Narendra Modi has made the plea to his citizens, which includes avoiding unnecessary foreign travel and to use public transport. Indians have also been asked to avoid buying gold for weddings for a year to help conserve foreign reserves. For the sport and in basketball, the Washington Wizards will have their first pick in next month's NBA draft. The Wizards secured the top pick in today's draft lottery, which decides the final order of the draft. The Utah Jazz landed the second pick, followed by the Memphis Grizzlies and the Chicago Bulls, which gets the fourth pick. And in rugby league, the second game of the Women's State of Origin series will kick off Magic Round in Brisbane on Thursday night. New South Wales beat Queensland 11-6 in the opening game of the series last month in Newcastle. Blues forward Kennedy Cherrington says it's great for the women's game to be a part of Magic Round.
4: I think it's very important that we have a kind of the women's game a part of it. You know, we do our own sort of Magic Round, but with the men's and so many games with footy, there's a lot of eyes on the crowd. So I think that's been an awesome momentum to take into the NRLW season, creating like a normality with the household names, with the women's game, and just propelling that into the NRLW season. I think that's an opportunity that we can't miss in the future.
1: Now a look at weather for across the country tomorrow. A shower or two in Magajin, Brisbane, with a top of 24 degrees. 23 with a shower or two on Gadigal Country, Sydney, and 19 and partly cloudy on Ngunnawal and Ngambri Country, Canberra. 20 with cloud clearing in Nam, Melbourne, and cloudy in Nipaluna, Hobart, with a max of 17 degrees. Mostly sunny and 24 degrees in Tandanya, Adelaide. Sunny and 27 degrees in Borloo, Perth. And partly cloudy in Garramilla, Darwin, with a top of 34 degrees. And that's the latest from NIRS News.
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0: But that's the repercussion from the military action on the whole world. 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

0: Northern Territory has different Aboriginal communities and we all have different cultures. 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
1: 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You know, I believe that Aboriginal people are getting pretty sick and tired of handouts and the welfare system. 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
1: Yo, this is Jordan Gekamango. I work at IJCP, the Remote Job Community Program, as a supervisor. 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
1: I request to the lead atau melakukan terapi gomelan
0: yo on the drum yo Charles Turkey yo on the lead we have Brendan Kekamangung.

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0: Yo, ngayon niya ko Andrew Gurwig at ngayon ako na pa nga, Raman Ganing, school. 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Yo, Yappa.
1: Yo, thank you. My name's Sam and I am the senior teacher at Raman Ganing School. I've been lucky enough to be associated with Raman Ganing School since 2004. I'm from Victoria, a town called Cockatoo, who have a sister program with Raman Ganing School where we have students come from Raman Ganing to Cockatoo and from Cockatoo to Raman Ganing. This program has been going for over 25 years, I think, now. And ever since my first visit and I first met people from Raman Ganing, I have had a great passion to come and teach up in Raman Ganing. So I visited quite a few times between 2004 and 2015. And in 2016, I was lucky enough to get a position as a FAF teacher for the 6 months. And then I continued on in another classroom for the rest of the year. 2017 and 18, I returned home to Cockatoo, where my husband and children are, and continued to teach there until 2018. My husband said that he knows that my love and passion for teaching and living is in Raman Ganing. So lucky to have such a supportive husband who said, you need to return.
0: So now, what do you think about this community?
1: So in 2019, I returned to Raman Ganing and haven't left. I love living in Raman Ganing. I love working in Raman Ganing. And the people here...
0: Yolngu people.
1: Yolngu people are very precious to me. I've been adopted many, many years ago and have great support from my Yolngu family here. As being in the position I am, Albert, who has just been interviewed, is sort of what we'd say is my right-hand man. We work together with Sue, our principal, and the young girls here are very supportive of all we do.
0: What about behaving?
1: The kids at Raman Ganing, I would have to say, I tell everyone that they are the best kids in Arnhem Land. So the kids here are just beautiful. They're respectful. I love seeing them here, and since this festival, the Bapadidi Festival, is happening this week with the workshops happening of drumming and hip-hop and circus skills, our attendance has got really high, the highest that I've actually seen it in quite a while. Albert and I, for example, this morning had a walk around yesterday and today, and we could not believe the amount of kids that have come to school to participate in the festival activities that we've got, the workshops. Oh, so you are listening to Yolngu Radio 88.9 in Raman Ganing.
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4: 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You're on the walang. Kaya ako blambla. 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
2: Well, Dukkar, Rulang Dunawe na Konmaringi Tinyarao, Kadawatun Adskal, Aboriginal Resource Development Services Kal, Kagunga Unawinja, Northern Territory Department of Justice Kong.
3: Wamot.
4: Yeah, Kutura.
3: Yo, good morning.
4: Good morning.
3: Yo, we're talking about Tarawa time Nalikanwanga Namina Kona and Lung. A Tarawa different Malana Lo, Malana Kakal Nai. Eh?
4: Yeah.
3: But ni manging on a kai wanga in the like a lemon book makna long, my wanga in the nakon long on ya. When I began going gum. Is long in a con role of law or role of man?
4: Hmm.
3: That's the one. If you can't see only the role of law, then there's something wrong with that law.
4: Yeah, that's like if Jungo can't see that it's a rule of law.
3: No, yo.
4: If they're thinking that it's just a rule of man.
3: It's a rule of man.
4: Yeah.
3: Man is making up something.
4: Yep. How do you say that in Jungo Matagutra? Just
3: no,
4: what you just said. If Jungo can see it's a rule of law or rule of man.
3: Na biling ay ngunni martubuk maktunama unyarawangan bijar na dual. Ngay rule of law or rule of man?
4: Nga paki romi.
3: Nga paki na kon rom ngay. 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That's all I'm smiling.
4: Yeah.
3: Hmm?
4: Hmm.
3: Lengo na prong lepechan kam. 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Bing or bile bulan ngor. 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Gamon ngor ngor. Jalkin ngor kangora.
4: Hmm.
3: Hmm? Yaka leya po.
4: Yeah.
3: That's all. That's why we say role of law being rebellion, and you lay all to Namanga Mayor.
4: Hm.
3: Eh?
4: Hm.
3: You know, Dalkara Kangora, Jerika Kangora.
4: Hm.
3: Eh? You manika Kangora, and you call them Kangora, and I need to die, you know, need to Bracton.
4: Hm.
3: Yakawa, don't you manika and Garamacha?
4: It's not just made up.
3: Yaka making up, Nabra made up, and Bichan.
4: Hm.
3: You dwelling in a con.
4: Hm.
3: So dwelling in a con Morong. Ka number 3 na prong ka rom ngora pichan gam. Na prokawanga. Na prudo na manano ng lo. Wano lop tu na mir o bay ngo. Eh?
4: Yes.
3: Ngole nung lo. Wano lop tu na mir o. Then there's something wrong. Something wrong with ngone na we. Ngone ni pika nga mga mayon. Sa 3 do al malay na. Eh? Na purong ay kawang ay rom ay. Nabijan?
4: Hmm. And then when you were saying before when the police come to, when you all move into a house.
3: Yo.
4: Yeah?
3: Yo. 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
4: Hey, kutera. Yeah, I can see that
3: can you
4: picture.
3: See?
4: Yeah, I can see the picture clearly. Darang adele because. Yeah, I'll have to think about it, Bulo. Some of
3: Bulo ngalit na kundi aliwang na kundi abijan. That's why na kundi na kundi mar komor dalia abijan. 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Yo, one abijan do karpor.
4: Yo, let's come back and talk about this some more, eh?
3: Yo, ma.
1: The educational program that you just heard was produced by ARDS, Aboriginal Resource and Development Services, with the support of the Northern Territory Department of Justice.
2: Aboriginal Resource Development Services. Kagunga unawinja Northern Territory Department of Justice kung.
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0: Tuan Jawalo 7 a.m. Yul ngon maci bra yuna mingin yuna ngatau na jamau ka jamal la maci ngureri yun.
1: Hello, I'm Adam Evans with the NIRS News. Broken systems that don't work are to blame for child protection issues in the Northern Territory, not their families, according to the Northern Australian Aboriginal Justice Agency. An independent review into the child protection system has been flagged by the Territory Government after the death of Kumanjai Little Baby last month. The scope of the review is expected to be announced in Parliament in Darwin today. NAJA CEO Ben Grimes says the Finocchiaro government's trying to put all the blame on Indigenous families and communities.
2: When, you know, all of us who have been working in this space for years know that the issues are lying with broken systems that aren't fit for purpose, that don't work in the territory context. And it's not the families and the communities that should be blamed. It's the departments and the systems that should be undergoing the scrutiny.
1: People in the central west of New South Wales will be able to relax after a body believed to be that of a triple murderer was found. Julian Ingram, who was accused of killing three people, has been on the run from police since January. A body and a firearm was found next to a ute that was owned by Mr. Ingram yesterday.
3: The National Parks and Wildlife Service were carrying out feral animal eradication in the area and they located the abandoned vehicle. It brings closure to this investigation, it brings closure to the people of Lake Angelico and gives some solace to the town so they can relax.
1: That was New South Wales Assistant Police Commissioner Andrew Holland. A traditional owner group in the Pilbara will find out today how much compensation they're owed for unauthorised mining and damage. Yindjibarndi's billion-dollar landmark case against the Fortescue Metals Group is expected to come to an end today after the federal court hands down its judgment on how much compensation Yindjibarndi native title holders should get. They are looking for more than $1 billion for damage they say the Fortescue Metals Group has caused to their sites. They also say FMG mined there without the consent after paying a breakaway Aboriginal group to veto the project. Fortescue started mining at the hub in the Pilbara in 2013, but its relationship with the Yindjibarndi had soured years earlier after an alleged destruction of sacred sites during the mine's construction. And criminals who recruit children or ignite cars to break the law could face more time in jail following a spate of shootings and firebombings. In a bid to quash organised crime, the New South Wales government will introduce legislation today to create new offences and make it hard for those with gang links to get bail. Anyone who sets a car alight after using it to traffic drugs, supply firearms or commit other serious crimes will face up to 12 years in prison. A maximum penalty for recruiting a child for criminal activity will increase from 10 to 12 years and up to 15 years if the child is aged under 16 or is hired to steal cars. We'll have more coming up next.
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1: The ceasefire between the US and Iran is on shaky ground.
9: The ceasefire is on massive life support, where the doctor walks in and says, sir, your loved one has approximately a 1% chance of living.
1: That was US President Donald Trump after he rejected Iran's latest proposal for peace. The US has imposed a new round of sanctions to put more economic pressure on Iran. Now for a look at the capital city weather around the country. A shower or two in Magidge in Brisbane with a top of 24. 23 in a shower or two in Gadigal Country, Sydney. And 19 in partly cloudy in Ngunnawal Gambri Country, Canberra. 21 in mostly sunny in Nam, Melbourne. And partly cloudy in Nipaluna, Hobart with a max of 17. 24 in partly cloudy in Tundanya, Adelaide. Sunny and 27 degrees in Borley, Perth, and partly cloudy in Garamilla, Darwin, with a top of 34. If you have any stories that you'd like to share with us, you can send us an email to news@nirs.org.au. That's news@nirs.org.au.
8: Uni ni wattango wo driver unregistered vehicle go uni no taro an retira li to brechun nin do cafes hefty fines na kamak pala ni brechun no license na burun bran no jeep ni to check no red jaw yuru na to bridge mandunya yakalep no red jaw ni to dar in paing red jaw paing o cover.
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teacher for your future. 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But.

Now, when you pick a pawpaw or a prickly pear, and you prick a raw paw, well, next time, beware. 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
1: 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I'm Kathy from Larrakia Nation Aboriginal Corporation. 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

0: Yo, good morning. 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Can you tell us your name and what your role? Who you work for, please?
1: So my name is Rex and I work at Millingimby School with primary school age students. I'm teaching a composite class, you know, grade 4 and 5, both boys and girls.
0: So I can see the school is doing more teaching at the park area here. Like, I've noticed it today and the other day. I think it's going to be the whole week. It all depends. Can you tell me a little bit about this and why this is happening with the school? And is it because of the break-ins, or is it with both break-in and COVID, or is it because it's just a change? It's just like a really nice change for them to have a school here.
1: Oh, well, it's a tricky question, and you're right. It is a combination of things that have sort of brought us here. And I think COVID and the break-ins have given a chance for a pause in the daily routine of what we usually do, and given us a chance to talk together with staff and families in the community, and think about what we're doing and how we're teaching kids and how we're building relationships and what kids really want to learn and what kids like doing. So the park is a result of having that pause and having a chance to talk to people about how we can connect better with community and how we can connect better with each other. But you're right, it is a byproduct of COVID and the break-ins that's given us the opportunity to change the way we teach and reconnect.
0: I think it's a really great idea because the kids can come out and do schooling outdoors and they're really enjoying it. I can see it. Yeah. And I was sad to see the school has been having a lot of break-ins. And me, you, as a teacher, how do you feel about it? Like, do you feel the community is coming together to help stop all these break-ins?
1: How do I feel? I suppose I'm shocked at the damage of the school. You know, it's a lot of damage and really disappointing to all of the families who are here and myself personally, you know, putting a lot of effort into the way a room looks and the resources and the money that costs. So that's one part. But, you know, I suppose the other part is that, you know, the community is responding, similar to why we're having park in the school. It's given a chance for people to stop and talk about things that need to be talked about. So I think that the community is responding, and I think it's a good thing having this pause that those things can be talked about properly.
0: I think it is very important to have everyone's input in for the school, because it's been here since it was my school too, and I'm seeing all this vandalism happening is yakamainmak, and we would like some voices, you know. Yo, and I think it's true.
2: Wonder it. You're more at it. I know it.

0: ด้วยยังไงว่าโลนายนักล็อกนะไอเอ็มวันนี้ตัวว่าเลยนุนักลายบุ๋มไม่ยันไปดูกันไงดาวตัวว่าโล
1: I wasn't getting enough sleep. 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

Yeah.

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Go! Go! Go! Go! Go! Go! Go! Go! Go! Go! Go! Go! Go! Go! Go! Go! Go! Go! Go! Go! Go! Go! Go! Go! Go! Go! Go! Go! Go! Go! Go! Go! Go! Go! Go! Go! Go! Go! Go! Go! Go! Go! Go! Go! Go! Go! Go! Go! Go! Go! Go! Go! Go! Go! Go! Go! Go! Go! Go! Go! Go! Go! Go! Go! Go! Go! Go! Go! Go! Go! Go! Go! Go! Go! Go! Go! Go! Go! Go! Go! Go! Go! Go! Go! Go! Go! Go! Go! Go! Go! Go! Go! Go! Go! Go! Go! Go! Go! Go! Go! Go! Go! Go! Go! Go! Go! Go! Go! Go! Go! Go! Go! Go! Go! Go! Go! Go! Go! Go! Go! Go! Go! Go! Go! Go!

¿verdad?

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Ya,

네.